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0: 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The government said that the use of such combinations may pose risks to children below 4 years of age and that safer alternatives are available. Union Minister for Youth Affairs and Sports, Dr. Mansukh Mandaviya, along with ministers and senior delegates from the BRICS countries, today visited the historic Thotlakunda Buddhist Heritage Site near Vishakhapatnam in Andhra Pradesh. The delegates visited the ancient Buddhist remains, including the Mahastup, meditation centers, wells and kitchen areas. Dr. Mandaviya also planted a sapling at Thotlakunda as part of the Ek Ped Maake Naam campaign. The visit is part of the programs being held in Vishakhapatnam under India's BRICS presidency 2026. The BRICS Youth Ministers meeting will be held in Vishakhapatnam this evening. The meeting, chaired by Dr. Mansukh Mandaviya, will discuss ways to strengthen cooperation in youth development and empowerment with a focus on education, skill development, entrepreneurship, well-being and sustainable development. The BRICS Sports Ministers meeting will be held in Vishakhapatnam tomorrow, with discussions expected to focus on strengthening cooperation in sports. Union Home Minister Amit Shah holds an important meeting in allied Gorkha leaders today at Sukna in Darjeeling, West Bengal. Chief Minister Suvendu Adhikari, Chief Secretary Manoj Agarwal, Hill Affairs State Minister Bishal Lama, Gorkha leaders Bimal Gurung, Man Ghising, Lok Sabha MP Raju Bist, along with other four Gorkha MLAs were present in the meeting. Later today, Union Home Minister will chair a high-level Siliguri Corridor meeting with top BSF, SSB, IB, police and other state and central officials. The BJP today passed a resolution regarding the honour and protection of the historical legacy of Vande Mataram. In a social media post, BJP President Nitin Naveen said that the party strongly condemned and unequivocally opposed the Congress Working Committee's decision to sing only first two stanzas of Vande Mataram in the party programmes. He added that the BJP is resolved to reject every attempt to subordinate the national song to communal pressure, political appeasement or narrow vote bank considerations. Prime Minister Narendra Modi said that India has fundamentally changed its approach from punishing production during the license raj to rewarding it with the government's production-linked incentive PLI scheme. Addressing the Economic Times World Leaders Forum 2026 yesterday, Mr. Modi juxtaposed the destructive production-linked punishment model with the current PLI scheme, demonstrating how a reform in thinking fundamentally changes economic outcomes. He also presented the success of the PLI scheme, which alone has attracted 2.5 lakh crore rupees in actual investments, driven 22 lakh crore rupees in production and sales, generated 15 lakh crore rupees in exports and created over 14 lakh jobs.
1: 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है.
0: Addressing widespread global concerns regarding growth, resource weaponization and mounting distrust, the Prime Minister highlighted that the international community increasingly views India as a bright spot for growth and hope.
1: साथियों, दुनिया में ग्रोथ को लेकर के कई तरह की चिंताएं हैं. दुनिया ने बड़ा भयंकर एक रूप देखा है इन दिनों. रिसोर्सेज का वेपनाइजेशन हो रहा है. अविश्वास का वातावरण विश्व के लिए अनेक नई चुनौतियां लेकर के आ रहा है. लेकिन ऐसे समय में भी दुनिया भारत को ग्रोथ और होप के ब्राइट स्पॉट के रूप में देख रही है. भारत ने पिछले 10-12 साल में अपनी 25 करोड़ आबादी को गरीबी से बाहर निकाला है.
0: दिस इज आकाशवाणी गिविंग यू द न्यूज. For quick news updates round the clock, follow us on our X handle at AIR News Alerts. 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

0: India has raised with Somalian authorities the issue of the hijacking of two foreign flagged commercial vessels with 22 Indian sailors on board. The vessels carrying 16 Indian seafarers on board MT Cebu and 6 Indian seafarers on board MV Lutuf were hijacked by armed pirates in separate incidents off Yemen and Somalia. In a social media post, the Indian High Commission in Kenya said all Indian seafarers are reportedly safe. Yesterday, External Affairs Ministry spokesperson Randhir Jaiswal, in response to a query during his bi-weekly media briefing, also addressed growing safety concerns regarding Indian mariners operating in volatile waters, reiterating New Delhi's commitment to prioritizing the welfare of its seafaring community.
1: As we have said this time and again, and I would like to reiterate, the welfare and safety of our seafaring community is a matter which we take very seriously and we attach very high priority to this subject. Having said that, whenever there's an issue with our seafarer community, with our seamen, we take it up with relevant authorities.
0: The United States has imposed 50% tariffs on $20 billion worth of Canadian products. The tariffs came into effect early today. Canada immediately said it would retaliate after failure of last-minute talks to ease tensions between the two historic allies. The new U.S. tariffs will affect about 5% of Canada's annual exports to the United States. The products include hockey sticks and tongue depressors. Canadian Prime Minister Mark Carney said Canada would match the tariffs dollar for dollar. A major industrial accident has been reported from Jharkhand. Three engineers were killed and one person was seriously injured after a turbine exploded and triggered a massive fire at a cement and steel power plant in Ramgarh late last night. A report.
2: A massive fire.

0: Amgarh district. Three engineers were killed in the incident while one person sustained serious injuries. The deceased have been identified as Sanjeev Kumar Kesri of Ranchi, Vineet Mehta of Pokhara and Abhishek Pandey of Garhwa. According to preliminary information, the plant's protection system failed due to excessive temperatures causing the turbine to overspeed and resulting in the explosion. Plant employees have alleged that the management had already been informed about excessive temperatures in the control room and inadequate cooling arrangements, but no timely action was taken. Several fire trucks rushed to the site after receiving information about the explosion and fire, and after considerable efforts, firefighters managed to bring the blaze under control. Angered by the incident, villagers and local residents blocked the Ramgarh Patratu road today, demanding compensation and jobs for the affected families. Mehvish Rahman, Akashwani News, Ranchi.
1: News just in, after a long meeting headed by Union Home Minister Amit Shah in Siliguri with all the stakeholders of the hill areas of West Bengal today, a decision has been made to form an intermediary committee headed by former IPS officer Pankaj Singh to solve all the problems permanently in connection with the hills in North Bengal. The committee will give report to the centre. A major explosion occurred at Hazelo Labs Private Limited in Dhottugudem village located in Pochampalli Mandal of Yadadri Bhuvangiri district, leaving two workers dead and nine others injured. The incident took place late last night when a chemical reactor suddenly exploded, triggering a massive blast and a severe fire across the industrial unit. The Indian Meteorological Department, IMD, has issued an orange colour warning for heavy to very heavy rainfall over East Madhya Pradesh today. The IMD said that heavy rainfall conditions are also expected to prevail over Delhi, Haryana, Chandigarh, Punjab, East Uttar Pradesh, Himachal Pradesh, Jammu and Kashmir and Ladakh for the day. Similar weather conditions have also been forecast for Bihar, Chhattisgarh, Odisha, Sub-Himalayan West Bengal, Uttarakhand and the northeastern part of India during the next 2 to 3 days. The monsoon remains active over Madhya Pradesh with heavy rain continuing in several districts. A report.
2: A strong weather system is active over Madhya Pradesh due to the monsoon turf, a cyclonic circulation and a low pressure area. As a result, heavy rain has been lashing the eastern parts of the state for the past 2 days and several rivers are in spate. The weather department has issued an orange alert for extremely heavy rain in Sivni and Balaghat today. A heavy rain alert has also been issued for 12 districts including Datia, Bhind, Niwari, Tikamgarh, Chhatarpur, Panna, Sagar and Damoh. Light to heavy rain is also expected in several other parts of the state. Abhinav Goyal, Akashwani News, Bhopal.
1: In Odisha, floods

0: Situation is showing signs of improvement, but large pockets of north and coastal Odisha remain inundated, with about 14 lakh people affected across several districts. While rivers are gradually receding, thousands of people remain marooned and cut off from road connectivity, with residents in some areas complaining of inadequate relief supplies. More from our correspondent.
1: The flood crisis continues to test Odisha, with about 14 lakh people affected across 7 districts. Although major rivers are showing a falling trend, many villages remain surrounded by water. In Baleswar, residents in several inundated villages are still dependent on boats and have complained of acute shortages of cooked food, dry food and drinking water. Reports from flood hit pockets also highlight the prolonged hardship of families who have remained cut off for days. So far, 13 people have lost their lives in the current flood. Meanwhile, the IMD has forecast very heavy rainfall in Odisha from today till 26th of this month, posing a fresh challenge to already waterlogged areas. Prakash Das for Akashvani News, Bhubaneswar.
0: In the BWF Badminton World Championships, India's women's doubles pair of Teresa Jolly and Gayatri Gopichand will take center stage in the semi-finals today. The Indian duo will face top seeds Liu Sheng Shu and Tan Ning of China at the Indira Gandhi Indoor Stadium in New Delhi. More from our correspondent.
2: The Indian duo stormed into the semi-finals yesterday, defeating fourth seeds Jiayi Fan and Zhang Shuxian of China 16-21, 21-15 and 21-13. With this victory, Teresa and Gayatri have assured India of a coveted medal at the prestigious championship. The duo also became only the second Indian women's doubles pair to win a medal at the World Championships. Jwalagatta and Ashwini Ponappa were the first Indian combination to achieve this feat when they clinched the bronze in London 15 years ago. Earlier in the day, Indian men's doubles pair of Satvik Sairaj Ranki Reddy and Chirag Shetty crashed out of the tournament after losing to China's Liang Weikeng and Wang Chang. The Indian duo went down to the fourth-seeded Chinese pair in straight games 18-21, 9-21 in the quarterfinals. With Vishnu P.S., Bhanu Pratap Singh, Akashvani News, Delhi.
0: And now, before we end the bulletin, the headlines once again. Government imposes restrictions on manufacturing, sale and distribution of all fixed-dose combinations containing chlorpheniramine maleate and phenylephrine hydrochloride for children aged below 4 years. India to host BRICS Youth Ministers meeting at Visakhapatnam in Andhra Pradesh this evening. India raises with Somalia issue of hijacking of 2 foreign flagged commercial vessels with 22 Indian sailors on board. US imposes 50% tariffs on $20 billion worth of Canadian products after trade talks with US fail. Canada says it will retaliate. IMD issues orange alert for very heavy rainfall over East Madhya Pradesh today. And in BWF Badminton World Championships, Indian women's doubles pair of Teresa Jolly and Gayatri Gopichand to be up against China's Liu Sheng Shu and Tan Ning in semi-finals this afternoon. And with that, we end the midday news.
3: नमस्कार आकाशवाणी से दोपहर समाचार के साथ मैं फरहत नाज। सरकार ने 4 वर्ष से कम उम्र के बच्चों के लिए क्लोरोफेनिरामाइन मैलेट और फेनाइलेफ्रिन हाइड्रोक्लोराइड वाले सभी फिक्स्ड डोज कॉम्बिनेशन के निर्माण 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

Every breath you take, every move you make, I will be there with you. What would I do without you? I want to love you forever and ever.

0: education and social development. In Odisha, fresh weather system over Bay of Bengal to enhance rainfall activity, raising concerns for flood-hit districts. And in BWF Badminton World Championships, Indian women's doubles pair of Teresa Jolly and Gayatri Gopichand clinches historic bronze medal. Prime Minister Narendra Modi held a meeting with the newly appointed national office bearers of the BJP at the party headquarters in New Delhi this evening. Besides BJP President Nitin Naveen, the meeting was attended by the party's national vice presidents and general secretaries, among others. The Prime Minister said in a social media post that organizational meetings are all about new ideas and perspectives aimed at strengthening the party and deepening connect with the people. He said it was a great interaction with fellow party colleagues and the new organizational team. Earlier, BJP National President Nitin Naveen held a meeting with the newly appointed national office bearers. The BJP president said the BJP team is committed to working with full dedication and devotion for expanding the base of the party to realize the resolve of Prime Minister Narendra Modi to make India a developed nation. Mr. Nitin Naveen informed that during the meeting, the BJP also passed a resolution regarding the honour and protection of the historical legacy of Vande Mataram. In the resolution, the party has condemned and unequivocally opposed the decision taken by the Congress Working Committee on the 19th of this month to reaffirm its 1937 resolution restricting the singing of Vande Mataram to its first two stanzas at Congress programmes. The party also resolved to uphold the honour, dignity, legacy and national status of the complete Vande Mataram as the national song of India, as an immortal symbol of the country's national consciousness and freedom struggle. Later, briefing the media in New Delhi, BJP National General Secretary Vinod Tawde announced that the BJP will run a month-long nationwide Seva Sankalp Abhiyan to mark Prime Minister Narendra Modi's birthday, with a focus on highlighting his commitment to public service and encouraging people, particularly the youth, to undertake acts of service. The National General Secretary said the campaign will also mark 25 years of Mr. Modi taking oath as the Chief Minister of Gujarat on October 7, 2001. He said the party will organise various activities under the campaign, keeping in focus the spirit of service associated with Prime Minister Modi's personality.
1: Under the Seva Setu campaign, officers from the departments concerned with various government schemes will remain present at the block level for 15 days along with the necessary documents. People who, from some region, have been left out of the benefits of the government schemes will get an opportunity to enroll themselves in these schemes through special programs organized at the block level during this period.
0: Union Home Minister Amit Shah held an important meeting with senior Gorkha leaders in Siliguri, West Bengal today. After the meeting, a decision was made to form an intermediary committee headed by former IPS officer Pankaj Singh to solve all the problems permanently in connection with the hills in North Bengal. More in this report.
2: Along with the committee head Pankaj Singh, former BSF director and deputy national security advisor will be in the committee which will give report to the centre. Darjeeling Lok Sabha MP Raju Bishta said that the meeting was very fruitful and that all the Gorkha leaders constructively presented their issues. After hearing the leaders, Chief Minister Shuvendu Adhikari also expressed his views and commitment regarding concerned issues. The Home Minister also held a meeting to review security arrangements along the country's eastern borders with a special focus on strengthening security at the Siliguri corridor, also called the Chicken's Neck. Senior officials of West Bengal and Central Security Forces were present in the meeting. The discussions focused on strengthening border surveillance, improving coordination among Central Security Forces, intelligence agencies and the State Police and Administration, and preparing a framework for a proposed triangular security grid. Reshma Tiwari, News Desk.
0: The Supreme Court has settled more than 400 cases on the first day of a three-day special Lok Adalat being held as part of the Samadhan Samaroh initiative. The cases include matrimonial and property disputes, motor accident claims, land acquisition and compensation matters, tax disputes and service and labour cases pending before the top court. The Supreme Court said the initiative reflects its continued efforts to promote mediation and other consensual methods of dispute resolution as an important part of the justice delivery system. The special Lok Adalat

0: which began yesterday, will continue till tomorrow. This is Akashvani giving you the news. For quick news updates round the clock, follow us on our X handle at AIR News Alerts. And for details of stories and more, log on to our website www.newsonair.gov.in and download News on AIR app. Welcome back. You're with us on the news at 9. External Affairs Minister S. Jaishankar has said that India-Bangladesh ties must be based on mutual respect. Speaking at the Economic Times World Leaders Forum in New Delhi today, he said for any relationship to work, it has to meet the test of mutual interest. India wants positive, constructive and forward-looking relations with Bangladesh based on mutuality of interests and reciprocity.
1: For any relationship to work, it has to meet the test of mutual interest. It has to work for them, it has to work for us. There has to be a fair degree of my recognizing and respecting what is their interest, just as I expect them also to do so. It is when you get that landing point, that common ground, that relationships work smoothly.
0: The External Affairs Minister also described Pakistan as a unique country in the world, as there is no other nation that uses terrorism so systematically and in a sustained manner to attack and put pressure on a neighbor.
1: Pakistan is unique, not because, you know, it's a neighbor of India. We have other neighbors. There are other countries who have problems between. It is unique because in this day and age, there is no other country which uses terrorism so systematically and so in such a sustained manner to attack and pressurize another neighbor. And that has an impact on public opinion in this country.
0: Dr. S. Jaishankar had a telephonic conversation with his Greek counterpart, Georgios Gerapetris, today. In a social media post, Dr. Jaishankar said during the conversation the two sides discussed current geopolitical developments and agreed to remain in touch. The BRICS Youth Ministers meeting concluded in Visakhapatnam today with the adoption of the BRICS Youth Ministers' joint statement. The meeting reviewed progress in youth cooperation among BRICS countries and discussed ways to expand opportunities for young people in education, skills, entrepreneurship, innovation and social development. Presiding over the meeting, Union Minister for Youth Affairs and Sports, Dr. Mansukh Mandavia, said youth must be partners in shaping the future. Referring to India's vision for Vikasit Bharat at 2047, he said, Prime Minister Narendra Modi has called for developing 1 lakh young leaders without a political background to help realize the vision. On the sidelines, Dr. Mandavia held bilateral meetings with counterparts from South Africa and the United Arab Emirates to strengthen cooperation in youth affairs and sports. Defence Minister Rajnath Singh has emphasized the integration of healthcare with modern technology. Speaking after inaugurating a lab facility in Noida today, Mr. Singh said as the number of cities grows, healthcare infrastructure should also expand accordingly. He said the country has witnessed significant expansion of medical facilities over the past 12 years.
2: As our cities is growing, we must also expand our healthcare infrastructure accordingly. Our goal should not be limited to the treatment after a disease occurs. The healthcare system of the future must focus more on prevention, early detection, risk assessment and personalized healthcare.
0: More than 70 British parliamentarians have written to the UN Secretary-General Antonio Guterres, urging intervention over the worsening situation in Pakistan-occupied Jammu and Kashmir, POJK. They have called for an end to the bloodshed caused by Pakistani forces and measures to protect civilian lives. The appeal comes amid the escalating violence and abuses in the occupied territory, where hundreds have been killed and injured in a brutal crackdown by Pakistani forces. The region also remains under a strict blockade, curfew, and a total communications blackout. The United States has imposed 50% tariffs on $20 billion worth of Canadian products. The tariffs came into effect early today. Canada immediately said it would retaliate after failure of last-minute talks to ease tensions between the two historical allies. The new U.S. tariffs will affect about 5% of Canada's annual exports to the United States. Canadian Prime Minister Mark Carney said Canada would match the tariffs dollar for dollar. The Reserve Bank of India today said

0: Its special US dollar Indian rupee forex swap facility has received forex inflows of 72.85 billion US dollars till yesterday. Of the total inflows, foreign currency non-resident bank deposits accounted for the overwhelming majority, amounting to 65.4 billion US dollars. Meanwhile, overseas foreign currency borrowings brought in 4.86 billion US dollars and external commercial borrowings contributed 2.59 billion US dollars. Odisha faces the prospect of another spell of widespread rain, even as flood waters are yet to fully recede from several affected areas. The Indian Meteorological Department has forecast rainfall across the state over the coming days, with heavy to very heavy rain likely in parts of northern Odisha. We have more from our correspondent.
1: Odisha is bracing for another spell of rain as a fresh weather system over the Bay of Bengal is expected to enhance rainfall activity. Yellow warning for heavy rain is in force today for Keonjhar, Mayurbhanj, Kalahandi and Nabarangpur, while an orange warning is forecast for Keonjhar and Mayurbhanj on 24th and 25th of this month. Meanwhile, the flood situation is gradually improving but remains challenging in northern Odisha. More than 13.44 lakh people in seven districts have been affected, with nearly 4.87 lakh evacuated. In Baleswar, river levels are receding, though several villages continue to face difficulties. Relief, rescue and restoration operations remain underway. Prakash Das for Akashvani News, Bhubaneswar.
0: India's Teresa Jolly and Gayatri Gopichand have etched their names in history by clinching the bronze medal at the BWF Badminton World Championships. They have become only the second Indian women's doubles pair to win a World Championship medal, following in the footsteps of Jwala Gutta and Ashwini Ponnappa. The Indian duo went down fighting against top seeds and defending champions Liu Sheng Shu and Tan Ning of China in the semi-final at the Indira Gandhi Indoor Stadium in New Delhi. Teresa and Gayatri made a spirited start by taking the opening game 21-18 before the Chinese pair rallied to win the next two games 21-13 and 21-8. Talking to media, Gayatri and Teresa expressed delight after clinching the bronze medal at the championships. Kochi-based Cochin Shipyard Limited has delivered the third anti-submarine warfare shallow watercraft Mangrol to the Indian Navy. The Defence Ministry said this ship comprises over 80% indigenous content. This ship is equipped for underwater surveillance, anti-submarine warfare operations in coastal waters, low-intensity maritime operations, along with mine warfare capabilities. It said the ship stands as a testament to the growing strength of the indigenous defense manufacturing ecosystem. And now, before we end the bulletin, the headlines once again. Prime Minister Narendra Modi interacts with office bearers of the BJP in New Delhi, stresses on strengthening organization and deepening connect with the people. Centre announces high-level committee to resolve Gorkha issue after Home Minister holds high-level meeting with senior Gorkha leaders in Siliguri. External Affairs Minister Dr. S. Jaishankar says India-Bangladesh ties have to be based on mutual interests. BJP to launch month-long nationwide Seva Sankalp Abhiyan to mark Prime Minister Modi's birthday to highlight his commitment to public service. BRICS youth ministers adopt joint statement to expand opportunities for young people in education, skills, entrepreneurship, innovation and social development. And in BWF Badminton World Championships, Indian women's doubles pair of Teresa Jolly and Gayatri Gopichand clinches historic bronze medal. That is all in the news at 9. Good night.
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